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peace to all the hip cats and the nappy sweets. This is the Brother Question broadcasting live via satellite from the Never Never Tunnels. Now, Dave, the rituals for today is good music. So sit back, relax, and dig the...

0: Chapter. This week in E-Town, we're going to bring you a special show that we recorded live at Red Rocks Amphitheater down in Morrison, Colorado, featuring Amos Lee and his band and the Indigo Girls and their band. It's a wonderful show. That's this week in E-Town.
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0: All right, Knoxville. I hope you guys enjoyed that. I totally did not mean to go for 1 hour and 40 minutes straight, but here we are. I had a really good time. It was, you know, I'm glad I can celebrate mixing because it's not Shake It Up Radio without a little bit of mixing in the studio. And usually when I play stuff off SoundCloud, it just doesn't have the same ring to it. And now that I don't have any bookings, now that I haven't been practicing, I think it's a really fun time that I can come back here and, you know, show you guys some good music. Techno Nights are always my favorite. I always have a good time with them. And like I said, if you guys like what you hear, you guys can check out my mix on SoundCloud. I recorded it a couple nights ago, just like practice. But then I mixed it live again just to, you know, show Knoxville what I can do, show Knoxville what I'm up to. We're going to cut to some words from our sponsors. And then I think we are going to go to a little XYZ. If you didn't hear, XYZ is closing. So we're going to celebrate it, have a little last dance. And yeah, have a good night, Knoxville.
1: Little Steven here with our weekly pop quiz from the Underground Garage. What was the first important rock festival? The Human Being, you say. Yes, that was first. The Thing in Central Park. Yes, that was second. But what was the first rock festival anybody remembers? That's right, the Monterey Pop Festival. Perhaps the coolest event ever in the history of the universe. And we're going to tell you all about it this weekend in the Underground Garage. We'll be playing lots of the cats that played there, such as the Byrds, Johnny Rivers, the Jefferson Airplane, Moby Grape, Otis Redding, the Paul Butterfield.

0: Philadelphia blues band, Jimi Hendrix Experience. Come find out what Buffalo Springfield, Ravi Shankar, and Janis Joplin have in common. 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

0: Hi, this is Nick Forster. This week in E-Town, we're going to bring you a special show that we recorded live at Red Rocks Amphitheater down in Morrison, Colorado, featuring Amos Lee and his band and the Indigo Girls and their band. It's a wonderful show. 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

0: Little Steven here with our weekly pop quiz from the Underground Garage. What was the first important rock festival? The Human Bee, and you say, yes, that was first. The thing in Central Park. Yes, that was second. But what was the first rock festival anybody remembers? That's right, the Monterey Pop Festival. Perhaps the coolest event ever in the history of the universe. And we're going to tell you all about it this weekend in the Underground Garage. We'll be playing lots of the cats that played there, such as the Byrds, Johnny Rivers, the Jefferson Airplane, Moby Grape, Otis Redding, the Paul Butterfield Blues Band, Jimi Hendrix Experience. Come find out what Buffalo Springfield, Ravi Shankar, and Janis Joplin have in common. It's the Monterey Pop Festival this weekend in the world's only rock and roll dance party on the radio. I see you in the Underground Garage.
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2: G'day, Tim Farris here from NXS. 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

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Are we there yet? Almost. Yeah, yeah.

0: Hi, this is Ronnie Wood of the Stones for Rad. 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Just let someone else do the driving. 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Remember, rock lives, and you should too. 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

0: Hi, this is Nick Forster. This week in E-Town, we're going to bring you a special show that we recorded live at Red Rocks Amphitheater down in Morrison, Colorado, featuring Amos Lee and his band and the Indigo Girls and their band. It's a wonderful show. 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
3: We are back, and we are looking at a pretty lopsided matchup, Jim.
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0: Little Steven here with our weekly pop quiz from the Underground Garage. What was the first important rock festival? The Human Bee, and you say, yes, that was first. The thing in Central Park. Yes, that was second. But what was the first rock festival anybody remembers? That's right, the Monterey Pop Festival. Perhaps the coolest event ever in the history of the universe. And we're going to tell you all about it this weekend in the Underground Garage. We'll be playing lots of the cats that played there, such as the Byrds, Johnny Rivers, the Jefferson Airplane, Moby Grape, Otis Redding, the Paul Butterfield Blues Band, Jimi Hendrix Experience. Come find out what Buffalo Springfield, Ravi Shankar, and Janis Joplin have in common. It's the Monterey Pop Festival this weekend in the world's only rock and roll dance party on the radio. I see you in the Underground Garage.
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0: Rock. That's Castle Rat with Wolf Eye. It's your dude, DJ Bass Nasty, hanging out with you. Bob Dylan before that, Thunder on the Mountain. And the Womack Sisters with Chauffeur. Courtney Barnett and Waxahachie kicking song with Sight Unseen. And now, how about we switch it up a little bit? Look at some hip-hop action in here. Brother Ali and Ann, here's Deep Cuts.
1: In the beginning was the Word, and the Word was the message, and the message was love.

0: and on and on. 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

0: 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Exeter before that with Dolphins Make a Heart. 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Cutthroat Shamrock, Drunken Pirate. Love that one. Red PK, Brother. A Perfect Circle with Starless, a new one from them. And Brother Ollie and Ant kicked it off with Deep Cuts. You're on 90.3 The Rock, UT's College of Rock. Getting your day started off early here on WUTK. Thank you so much for doing it. How about a little Aretha Franklin? You'll lose a good thing. You're on WUTK.
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0: 90.3 The Rock, that's Old 97s with Time Bomb. Before that, Steve Martin, Allison Brown, Tim O'Brien, 5 days out, 2 days back. LaPesh with I Heart New York, Girl Group with Hate the Girls, and King Tuff with Twisted on a Train. It's your dude Fast Nasty hanging out with you today on The Rock. Got you some turquoise coming up in this next big block, the War and Treaty, and more. All headed your way.
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1: It's raining harder now, why can't I breathe? The water flowing in, it's drowning me. The rain is dying down, I bought

90.3 WUTKS Rap Boys with What's Right. You bet before that was See Through, The War and Treaty with Hit Dog Will Holla. I love The War and Treaty. Monophonics with All Together, The Pinklets with Battle of the Cat Calls. Last Dinner Party with Big Dog, Dolores with Crimson and Turquoise with Heat Drop. 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We're taking you through the morning here. Got you a little weird nightmare. Here's Forever Elsewhere.

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0: 90.3 The Rock, that's KIA with Stupid Prizes. Cool Company before that with Dangerous. The Black Keys, where there's smoke, there's fire. And Sonora May and Tyler Childers kicking us off with Planning by the Signs. It's new DJ Bass Nasty hanging out on The Rock again with you this morning. Just taking you through summer times. What we know. Got you some, let's see. I got a little Jesus and Mary Chain coming up in there. Got some Movement, some Mitski and more. But coming up next, I got one from the Damn Quills. It's Tough Luck and Crying Shame right after this.
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G'day, this is Johan Beardraven from The Beards, and when I'm not busy grooming my beard, I'm listening to 90.3 The Rock, WUTK, Knoxville, Tennessee's home of beards.

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0: 90.3 WUTK, that's Movements with Dissolve Me. Pond before that with Terrestrials. Had Mitski with Nobody. The Jesus and Mary Chain with The Two of Us. Tita Tarmac and the Burns with Pretty Face. Last Dinosaurs with WXRL. Mac the Verskin with Pity Party. And the Damn Quails with Tough Luck and Cry in Shade. We'll take you through to the 9 o'clock hour here coming up. Got you some Matthew Sweet along the way. Some Flamingosis all coming up on The Rock.
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2: 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What was the first important rock festival? The Human Bee, and you say, yes, that was first. The thing in Central Park, yes, that was second. But what was the first rock festival anybody remembers? That's right, the Monterey Pop Festival. Perhaps the coolest event ever in the history of the universe. And we're going to tell you all about it this weekend in the Underground Garage. We'll be playing lots of the cats that played there, such as the Birds, Johnny Rivers, the Jefferson Airplane, Moby Grape, Otis Redding, the Paul Butterfield Blues Band, Jimi Hendrix Experience. 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It's the Monterey Pop Festival. This weekend in the world's only rock and roll dance party on the radio. I see you in the Underground Garage.
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3: This is a very stupid song and kind of cheap. A little sleazy. Well, does she talk?

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We are WUTK 90.3 FM, Knoxville, Tennessee, home of the Tennessee Volunteers.

90.3 The Rock gets Feeble Little Horse with a new one. That one's called Rewind. Finger Foods before that with Wisher. They're a band out of Nashville. Catfish in the Bottom then with Showtime. Billy Strings with If You're Gonna Be Dumb, You Gotta Be Tough. Love that cover of the Jackass song there. STS9 Flamingosis, a cool Flamingosis remix of their song Life's a Symphony in Unity. It's all right. I'm looking forward to STS9 coming up at the Mill and Mine. You know your boy is gonna be in there.

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0: 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Don't forget to rip it up and shred it up and rock.

0: track. That's grade two. We'll talk about it. A little beaming before that with Stuck. The Elevators with Sensimilla. Prep would Turn the Music Up. Andrew Bledsoe with Golden Wheat. Ice Age with Star. Death Cab for Cutie with Rip Times. And Thelonious Monk Quartet with John Coltrane and Blue Monk. You're hanging out with your dude, DJ Fast Nasty, on the rock. Here's one from Jim White. It's The Wound That Never Heals in WTK.
1: Long about an hour before sunrise, she drags his body down to the edge of the swollen river. Wrapped in a red velvet curtain, stolen from the movie theater where she works. 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

Just waiting watchfully, standing by the door. So I worked on them old towboats with my slippery city shoes, which I swore I would never do again. 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

0: 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A big block headed your way with the shelters in there, the White Buffalo, little Ray LaMontagne, and more all coming up.
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0: 90.3 The Rockettes Youth Novels with Where Do We Go here on WUTK. Carolyn Carter before that with Jacob. Ray LaMontagne with The Changing Man. The White Buffalo with Hide and Seek. The Royal Buzz with King. Hiding Places with One Hand. Shannon Lay with Pass the Veil. And The Shelters kicked us off with Gold. That one was co-produced by Tom Petty. They even put it in a title. That's how important that was. She did Fast Nasty hanging out with you. Got another hour coming up. I got some Menzinger's Parlor Greens at the top of the hour. But here's The Doors. It's Riders on a Storm, the alternate version, right here on 90.3 The Rock.
1: Little Steven here with our weekly pop quiz from the Underground Garage. What was the first important rock festival? The Human Bee, and you say, yes, that was first. The Thing in Central Park. Yes, that was second. But what was the first rock festival anybody remembers? That's right, the Monterey Pop Festival. Perhaps the coolest event ever in the history of the universe. And we're going to tell you all about it this weekend in the Underground Garage. We'll be playing lots of the cats that played there, such as the Byrds, Johnny Rivers, the Jefferson Airplane, Moby Grape, Otis Redding, the Paul Butterfield Blues Band, Jimi Hendrix Experience. Come find out what Buffalo Springfield, Ravi Shankar, and Janis Joplin have in common. It's the Monterey Pop Festival. 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

90.3 WUTK at Stone Temple Pilots with Seven Cage Tigers. Whitney before that with Dandelion. Sturgill Simpson with Remember to Breathe. Parlor Greens with Letter to Brother Ben. And the Menzingers kicked us off with Chance Encounters here on WUTK. It's your dude Past Nasty hanging out with you on a rock today. Here's from St. Vincent. This is Birth in Reverse. 90.3.

0: good afternoon or morning or evening or something. Nah, I already did that. Screw that one. Or if you keep it, this is Todd Steed. 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

0: 90.3 The Rock, Up Chuck with New Case. Essex and Roman Silver with a new and blacked out at Storm King in there. 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Brian and the Nightmares going nowhere. Drug Bug with Discotheque Moan Misery and Tyler Larrabee in there with The Internet. St. Vincent kicked us off with Birth in Reverse. It's your dude, Past Nasty, on with you. I think my guy Alex is going to come in and take over at noon. I got some Slift headed your way right after this.
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Hey, hey, Knoxville. Happy, happy Friday. It's AC with you once again. Super Drag with Blown Away and Black Lung Blues by Grass Town gets you through the top of the hour. Happy 12 o'clock hour. Hey, it's almost the weekend, baby. We got good stuff headed your way to rock into the weekend. Alotis Harding, Broken Social Scene, The Monroes, and more headed your way. But let's go to Telescreens with Nothing on UT's College of Rock.

little girl guide. Why don't you stop your crying? Here comes Ivor, the dirty old sooty engine driver, to make you feel all right.

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0: Mavis Staples and LaVon Helm with The Weight on UT's College of Rock. Happy, happy Friday afternoon. It's AC with you, the quick one while he's away by The Who and Telescreens with Nothing Gets You Through the Past set. We got lots of good music headed your way, but hey, let's go to Venturing with Play My Guitar on UT's College of... What is it again? Of Rock.
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You bet with Ground Kiss on UT's College of Rock. Happy Friday, everybody. It's AC with you. We got great, great music coming up later on this hour. I'm just telling you, it's good stuff. Spaceport with City, a Lotus Harding with One Stop, and Play My Guitar by Venturing gets you to the past couple of minutes. We got Mother coming up next with My Love on UT's College of Rock.

0: Leanne Beta Samosake Simpson with White Kites and Sky Blue on UT's College of Rock Volunteer Radio. The Call by the Broken Social Scene and Mother with My Love gets you through the past couple of minutes. We got rap music headed your way. That's right. We're slinging all the tracks here at UT's College of Rock. Or should I say rap? Bonica Applebum by A Trap Called Quest on UT's College of Rap Rock.
1: Do I love you? 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Am I a sinner because I do the two? Can you let me know right now, please? Bonita Applebum.

Liminal Drifter with Hawaiian Sunset on UT's College of Rock. Happy Friday afternoon. We're rocking through this Friday. I love Fridays. Honestly, Friday might be my favorite day of the week because you still sometimes go into work and you get stuff done, but you've got that fruit hanging in front of you of, hey, tomorrow I get to chill out on Saturday. The thing about Saturday, though, is that when you're on Saturday, honestly, when I get to the end of Saturday, I'm thinking, oh, no. My Saturday's done. Now I got to worry about the next week because Sunday's more of a prep day for me where I'm more anxious about the upcoming week. I don't know if you guys feel that way, but that's just how I am. The Des Lawns, with I'm Gone, got us through the top of the hour. We've got I'm With Her up next with Ancient Light on UT's College Rock.

Adonis Adonis with Hijacked on UT's College of Rock. Volunteer Radio, Ancient Light by I'm With Her gets you through the past two songs. We got good stuff headed your way this hour. I'm talking Billy Strings, Robber Robber, Matt and Kim, Jimmy Eat World. Man, we got some great music coming up this hour. Wow. Bare Hands is up next with Deja Vu on UT's College of Rock.

The Real Nasty with Jezebel on UT's College of Rock. Happy Friday, everybody. Back then, it was different by the Royal Bangs, Robber Robber with Bullseye, and Hubris Came to Town by Billy Strings, and of course, Deja Vu by Bare Hands. We got Matt and Kim on deck with Let's Run Away on UT's College of Rock.

Daya with Drift Away on UT's College of Rock. Happy, happy Friday afternoon, everybody. We're just rocking on through the day, and what better way to do it than listening to Angie de Poteen with Fabink and Matt and Kim with Let's Run Away. Hey, we got Jimmy Eat World on deck with The Middle acoustic version. Hey, that's a good song. Later on this hour to rock us through, we got lots of music headed your way to close out this hour. Black Peach, Roots of a Rebellion, American Football. Wow. The Middle by Jimmy Eat World's up next on UT's College of Rock.

Blood Moon Commune featuring Tinder with Rudy Lasui and Valedictorian by the Crumb Snatchers gets you through the top of the hour. Happy Friday afternoon. It's AC with you. Nothing by Toothless Cole's coming up next. But hey, stick around. We got My Morning Jacket. We got Bark. We got Lauren Otter. We got Madam Gandhi, the Marcus King Band. Oh, I love the Marcus King Band. That's some good stuff. But let's go to Nothing by Toothless Cole on UT's College Rock.

Lettuce. That's right. Lettuce with King of the Burgs. Maybe it's King of the Burgers. You like lettuce and burgers? I don't know if I do. It's a little too vegetarian for me. You know, I'm more of a carnivore. You know what I'm saying? Idle Threat with Passing Shadows and Toothless Coal by Nothing gets you through the last set. Hey, thanks for listening to Volunteer Radio. We always appreciate your support. And you for listening. I mean, seriously, you rock. And we rock, too. Bully with Sugar Egg on UT's College of Rock.

0: It's Not Yours by Alana Royale. Bark with Radar, some local action for you. A little tune from Freako called Still Around. Love and Mercy by My Morning Jacket. And Bully with their song Sugar Egg. That gets you through the past set. Whew, that was a mouthful. We got a few short words from our supporters coming up next. And then Ghost is on tap with Secular Haze on UT's College of Rock.
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By the way, that is not spelled with an H, unlike the airport and my diploma from Tennessee. 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

0: by Madame Gandhi, Lauren Otter with 701, and Secular Haze with a song by Ghost. The Marcus King Band's on deck. Oh boy, I'm hyped for this one. Good run on UT's College of Rock. Love you, Marcus King Band.
1: 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What was the first important rock festival? The Human Bee, and you say, yes, that was first. The Thing in Central Park. Yes, that was second. But what was the first rock festival anybody remembers? 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Perhaps the coolest event ever in the history of the universe. And we're going to tell you all about it this weekend in the Underground Garage. We'll be playing lots of the cats that played there, such as the Byrds, Johnny Rivers, the Jefferson Airplane, Moby Grape, Otis Redding, the Paul Butterfield Blues Band, Jimi Hendrix Experience. 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

grocery bag with Stop Calling Me Out on UT's College of Rock. Goodbye, My Part-Time Lover by the Black Maracas gets us through the top of the hour. Happy, happy, happy, happy, happy, happy, happy Friday. We got Daryl Hall with Todd Rundgren on deck with Can We Still Be Friends? Later on this hour, you've got Snail Mail, Telehealth, The Rock Wells. Hey, even a little Elvis Costello later on. Get excited. 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

0: Elder with Capture and Release on UT's College of Rock. 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And Can We Still Be Friends by Daryl Hall and Todd Rundgren? That might be what I'm asking you when I capture you and keep you in my basement listening to 90.3 FM. I don't know. Maybe we could still be friends. We can work it out. I'll bring you some food every now and then. Like, I'm not going to let you die or anything, but I want you to keep listening. And I want you to listen to a few short words from our supporters coming up next, and then Butch Walker with Trash Day on UT's College Rock.
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Bar Italia with Rooster on UT's College of Rock, and Deary with their little tune Seabird gets through the past couple of songs. We got lots of music editor way to close out the hour. I'm talking six straight songs, Led Zeppelin, Theo Lawrence to close us out. But let's go to Yo Latingo with Ohm on UT's College of Rock.

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0: You already know. It's The Old Grizz by Primus. The Old Grizz. The Old Grizz. Man, that's just that the way they say it. I really can't get my voice to go that low, that scratchy. That's just impressive. The Lemon Twigs with Look for Your Mind gets us through the top of the hour. Happy Friday, everybody. We got good music headed your way to close out my time here on this Friday afternoon before I go celebrate the weekend. We got Gavin Harper later on. We've got Van Morrison later on. Hey, how about that? The Womack Sisters and the Posies. But let's go to Reverend Scott H. Byram with Broad-Minded. No, it's not a sermon. It's a great song on UT's College of Rock.

0: Brian Eno and David Brine with Help Me Somebody, Leaving Cali with Pieces, and Reverend Scott H. Byram with Broad-Minded. See, I told you it wasn't a sermon of some types. It was a good song. We got a few short words from our supporters coming up next, and then Dark Junkie by Pimps of Joy Time on the other end of the break. 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

Fell in the Sun by Big Grams on UT's College of Rock. Happy Friday afternoon. It's AC with you. Some local action for you. Before that, Gavin Harper with Undertow. Pepper by SG Goodman. Courtney Barnett and Watachi with Sight Unseen. And, of course, the Pimps of Joy Time with their little tune, Dank Junkie. That gets to the past set. We got good music headed your way. I'm talking Van Morrison's on deck with Worried Man Bloons. 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

good afternoon or evening or morning or whenever your head wakes up. It's Todd Steed from the Sons of Fear, gleaming at you from Knoxville's 90.3 The Rock, local music's best friend, and we ought to know because we borrowed $17 from them.

0: you say you love yourself, prove it by Rube Sky on UT's College of Rock. The Claypool Lennon Delirium with the golden egg of empathy. Man, that's a mouthful. I tell you what, I almost stumbled over it just now. I have stumbled over it in the past. Thankfully, you don't remember that. Worried Man Blues by Van Morrison started out our set. We got good music editor way to close out the hour. Five straight songs. A Perfect Circle by Starless is coming up next on Volunteer Radio.
1: Little Steven here with our weekly pop quiz from the Underground Garage. What was the first important rock festival? The Human Bee, and you say, yes, that was first. The Thing in Central Park, yes, that was second. But what was the first rock festival anybody remembers? That's right, the Monterey Pop Festival. Perhaps the coolest event ever in the history of the universe. And we're going to tell you all about it this weekend in the Underground Garage. We'll be playing lots of the cats that played there, such as the Birds, Johnny Rivers, the Jefferson Airplane, Moby Grape, Otis Redding, the Paul Butterfield Blues Band, Jimi Hendrix Experience. 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

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I'll see you in the underground garage Sundays at 10 a.m. That's right. 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

0: Hi, this is Nick Forster. This week in E-Town, we're going to bring you a special show that we recorded live at Red Rocks Amphitheater down in Morrison, Colorado, featuring Amos Lee and his band and the Indigo Girls and their band. 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